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I am excited, and I believe that it's time that all of us fall in love with the house of God. Oh, we love our own houses.

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You know the devil show is doing this and show is doing that. You know people ain't like they used to. 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

0: Every day, live from Ibiza, Beach Beats at Los 40 Dance and Ibiza Global Radio.
1: Beach Beat.
2: All the soul shake off, all the soul shake off, all the soul shake off.